0: Escuchar
1: es revivir los primeros 30. 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That's the story we'll

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Enrique Iglesias, Pitbull, Lamgino, Tamo Bien. You think I worry about hell when I'm living in heaven? 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

So this is what heaven looks like. I like it, love. I like what you've done with.

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Escuchar es revivir los primeros 30. Christ, man, he went in the booth, didn't get any notes wrong. That's the story.

0: But baby, much pretty, much dirty. Mamacita, I know you miss me.
1: Los primeros 30. 22.

0: Oh, by the way, it all started like this.
1: So how's your evening so far?
2: Don't be a barbecue.